0: rock the new way.
1: And the heyday of all things metal.
0: It's time to travel back to one very dynamic decade. You gotta love the 80s. In Alice's Attic. Here's Coop now.
2: Right in the middle of the 80s, a band who might have been considered new wave or art rock have quite a few hits. I'm talking about the Talking Heads. I really think they're one of the most creative bands of all time. I think David Byrne is a bit of a genius because he's so off from everybody else. Tonight, I've got And She Was from their sixth studio album, Little Creatures, which came out in 1985, and it sounds just like this.

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2: Well, I love playing with the Hollywood Vampires, and though we don't tour as much as I do with my band, I managed to get out there with Johnny Depp and Joe Perry. Yes, I just dropped those names. We have so many songs to choose from. I love playing songs by The Doors, Jimmy, The Small Faces. The whole idea of The Vampires in the beginning was, let's pay tribute to all of our dead drunk friends. And so many of our friends died. Jim Morrison, Jimi Hendrix, guys in The Small Faces, everybody you can think of. And we worked hard to nail them as to make it as good a tribute to the band's concern. Plus, The Vampires have two albums, original songs. Back in 2023, a Vampire setlist featured 5-1, Break On Through. Joe singing You Can't Put Your Arms Around a Memory by Johnny Thunders. Johnny singing People Who Died by the Jim Carroll Band. And, of course, Baba O'Reilly by The Who. I got to sing that one. And when we go into rehearsal now, everybody will bring in songs and go, what about this one? Well, what about that one? Well, what about this one? And whichever happens will be one that we all really like, or the one that sounds best on stage. And 10 years with this band, there's never been an argument in this band. There's never been anybody yelling at anybody or throwing anything at anybody. So it's really fun to be in a band that doesn't do that. My band doesn't do that either. So now you know, my little vampire creatures. If you want me to tell you a tale, tell me which at alice@aliceisattic.com. Rock trivia from a Boston band who is not actually Boston is up next.
0: Alice will be right back.
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6: If you're looking for a radio host who plays games with you, you've come to the wrong place. 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It's Alice's Attic with Alice Cooper.
5: Salutations, sick things. 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I mean, how many radio shows promise that? 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Your Uncle Alice has lots of musical goodies up in this hour, especially if you're ready for a live song that's also a cover tune. That's right, two segments in one. So, in the immortal words of Marvin Gaye, let's get it on.
6: Alice's Attic with Alice Cooper.

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1: If you want to sing revved up like a deuce, I've got the song for you. Of course, it's Blinded by the Light, written and recorded by Bruce Springsteen. But I'm playing the most popular version, which was done by Manfred Mann and his Earth Band in 1977. If you've seen a man named Manfred live, raise your hand. And for all of you who didn't raise your hand, here's what they sound like. Live and Kicking, Blinded by the Light.

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0: It could be a love letter. It could be hate mail. It could be an Amazon delivery confirmation for a recent straitjacket purchase. Either way, you wrote it. Alice reads it on Alice's email.
1: Just a quick thanks for playing Ichigo Park, a classic of which I had never heard the original version. I've enjoyed the Blue Murder version since the mid-90s. I'm in Glendale and once saw you driving, I think, in an Aston Martin up the 51 at Cactus. Keep rocking, Alice. And if Glenn ever has to miss a gig, I've got you behind the kit. Just ask Marty Friedman. Thanks, Alice. James Poovy. Well, James, the most hardworking guy I've ever met is Glenn Sobel. When he's not with me or with the Vampires, he plays every night with somebody. It's amazing. The guy is an absolute machine. All right, James, I'm so glad I was able to introduce you to the Small Faces. Stick around for more of my random ramblings and rock that rolls. By the way, the Vampires version of that song is pretty cool.
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2: You're inside Alice's attic. Your sagacious host could truly benefit from having a yard sale. Who wouldn't be interested in used straitjackets, top hats, guillotines, and leather pants? There's even a lava lamp from his first L.A. apartment. But amongst the flotsam and jetsam of an extraordinarily interesting life are the tantalizing tales that only a Rock and Roll Hall of Famer could deliver. So sit back and enjoy another hour of rock and talk with Alice Cooper.
1: It's your buddy Alice hanging out in my attic and spinning the tunes for you. Technically, I suppose the songs aren't actually spinning, because I'm not actually putting vinyl on the turntable. What do you people think this is, WKRP in Cincinnati? Those were the days, though, when you sat down and actually played vinyl, and you could hear the popping and the scratching and all that. In case you're wondering what's up this hour on Alice's Attic, I have the answers, but I'm not going to tell you, because I want you to be surprised. I mean, it could be Billy Ray Cyrus, but probably not. Stick around and find out.
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1: I wonder if anyone is listening right now who would call The Waterboy their all-time favorite film. Yes, I am talking about the 1998 Adam Sandler film about a 31-year-old guy who is a football water boy and drives a riding lawnmower instead of a car. The Waterboy has a bunch of good songs on its soundtrack, including cuts by Earth, Wind & Fire, The Doors, Lenny Kravitz, and this one, a song about a small town.

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1: You like weird stuff, and so do I. So, here's some freaky facts for us. Sloths can hold their breaths longer than dolphins. Before Americans had toilet paper, they used corn husks. Ow! The Statue of Liberty was once a functioning lighthouse, with its beams visible from 24 miles away. A child's circulatory system stretches out to 60,000 miles long. By the time they're adults, it stretches out to 100,000 miles of blood vessels. Wow. Before starting the band Kiss, Gene Simmons was a sixth grade teacher. Some of the kids are going, isn't that our teacher? The guy with the makeup? And finally tonight, comets smell like rotten eggs because of the ammonia, sulfur dioxide, and other components released as they approach the sun. So all of the other meteors and things kind of stay away. They go, oh, geez, here comes a comet. Hold your nose. And that's all she wrote. Back with more freaky music.
0: 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We'll be back with more amazing Alice Cooper after the break.
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1: Tonight's Deep Cut is the second song on Joe Cocker's self-titled 1972 album. He had a ton of players on this record, including drummers Jim Keltner and Alan White from the band Yes, and backing vocalist Gloria Jones, who played keyboards for T-Rex and was also in a relationship with Mark Bolan. Here's High Time We Went, Joe Cocker.

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0: States calling. Are we reaching? See, he keeps hanging up. And it's a man answering.
1: 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Go for it, Alice.
2: Where was the band Europe formed? The Philippines. No, Europe, but specifically Sweden, and more specifically Upplands Väsby, which was, as you are well aware, a municipality in Stockholm. Everybody knows this. It's not even going to be on the final. And here's one of Sweden's most delightful exports singing in all their bombast. The final countdown, Europe.

0: And that concludes another magical and memorable edition of Alice's Attic. Alice Cooper returns tomorrow. Same time, same channel, boys and ghouls.
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0: Come on, baby. I'll show you a good time. It's your buddy Hamilton here on Rock 107. Welcome to your Friday. Welcome to your overnight. Here until 5:30 a.m. Great music on tap for tonight. If I'm a little hyper, try to tolerate me. I'm all excited about the big Billy Idol and Devo show. Later on tonight, a scant 15 hours? No more. 20 hours from now, something like that. So, yeah, it'll be a great time, and I hope to see everyone there. On the way tonight, we've got the crew, some Collective Soul. We'll get to some Stones and Foo Fighters. AC/DC's coming up. We'll throw some Pink Floyd in there, get to some Black Sabbath, a little Green Day, some Rush, a lot of great music. You just got to stay tuned.
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0: If you stick around for a while, I'll tell you about our 90s weekend we've got planned and what you can win just by using your fingers. A little text action. Yeah. It's Motley Crue on Rock 107.

0: classic rock from Foo Fighters on Northeast PA's Classic Rock, Rock 107. You know, those guys kind of born out of the 90s, wouldn't you say? Nirvana was kind of the starting spot for Foo Fighters. Well, if you like the 90s and Nirvana, bands like that, put your hat, put your flannel on and get ready for a big 90s weekend here on Rock 107. We'll be giving you a chance to see Goo Goo Dolls at the Pavilion at Montage. That'll be September 5th. Yeah, right after, right around Labor Day. 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So get rid of that disc, man. You don't need it anymore. Nobody has the physical media anymore except our occasional overnight guy, Mike Evans. Everybody else just streams stuff. Good luck. Hope you win this weekend.
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0: Dark Side. It's classic rock from Pink Floyd on Northeast PA's Classic Rock, Rock 107. Puddle of Mud made that mix, as well as Queen, Aerosmith, Black Crowes, 38 Special, Default, and it all started with AC/DC. You got to stay tuned. I've got some great stuff coming up. On the way, we'll hear from Guns N' Roses, Three Doors Down, some Hendrix, and Skid Row. Stay tuned.
1: When it comes to local high school sports, there's a group of people who ensure the student athletes compete fairly and uphold the highest levels of sportsmanship. PIAA officials. The PIAA District 2 Committee would like to recognize and thank all of our local PIAA officials for their service to local sports programs, and especially Brian Finnegan, Robert Jones, Robert Keyes, and John Loomis, who are celebrating 30 years as PIAA officials. 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
0: 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This midnight ride alerted the militia and allowed them to prepare for the British advance the following day.
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number one in the market. He'll be singing that song for another couple of weeks, and then school's back in. That's Alice Cooper, 7 to Midnight Guy here on Rock 107. Let's keep this nonstop set of classic rock alive with some Red Hot Chili Peppers.

0: Classic Rock from Live on Northeast PA's Classic Rock, Rock 107. You know, I had mentioned a couple of times this week, the past couple of weeks, past month, that I'd be going to see Devo and Billy Idol tonight, and obviously I'm pumped. I've never seen Devo. I've always been a huge fan. I remember playing Mongoloid in my basement band back in the late 70s, early 80s, and it was, you know, we could play it until it got to the hard part in the bass, and then it was done. But yeah, I love those guys from way back when. I'm looking forward to tonight's show.
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0: classic rock from Paul Rogers and Free on Northeast PA's Classic Rock, Rock 107. 10 to 10 every morning, 10 o'clock. Neil plays 10 great songs from one great year. This morning, because it's Friday, he mixes it up a bit. It's a theme. Songs about cars and driving. I can think of a million of them. 10, that'd be hard for me to narrow it down. So have fun. 10 a.m. this morning with Neil.
1: You ever gone to a wedding and one song gets everybody out on the floor dancing, moving, grooving? Well, the Wayne County YMCA is going to have an event to get you moving. The 17th annual 5K run and walk event, Saturday, August 22nd at 9 a.m. Welcome runners and walkers of all levels for this wonderful event at the Wayne Highlands School District's track and field complex. You don't want to miss out. Registration starts at 7:15 to 8:30. The race starts at 9. The cost is $25. There's shirts, fun, age groups. You're going to get moving. You're going to get grooving at the Wayne County YMCA 17th annual 5K walk and run event, Saturday, August 22nd at 9 a.m. I'm Brian Wilkin from the Honesdale National Bank, a member FDIC, reminding you, if you want to find out about this event and more events, go to our website at hnbbank.bank/community.
0: Saw some folks complaining on social media about the opening act for the Guns N' Roses tour. It's Public Enemy. I'm neutral, not a fan, but I appreciate all music and what they do or what they try to do. But some people were not at all happy about the message. Let's just say that Public Enemy was putting out there. It's an odd choice. I'll give Guns N' Roses credit for that. It's an odd one. I didn't see it coming. So if you're headed to Guns N' Roses and you're not a Public Enemy fan, you might want to stay out in the car for maybe a couple extra minutes or so. Classic rock from Guns N' Roses on Rock 107.

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0: classic rock from Rick Springfield on Northeast PA's Classic Rock, Rock 107. Rick Springfield, bored out of his ever-loving mind during COVID. I somehow tripped over his social media channel, and man, that guy was just struggling. I mean, he was having fun, but he was struggling. Like, he was trying to write skits and songs and play with his buddies over Zoom. Never has a man been more bored than Rick Springfield during COVID.
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0: Man, I can just hear the loud music cranking across the parking lot up at the Pavilion at Montage tonight. This feels like one of the songs I might hear. Has nothing to do with Billy Idol or Devo. 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

0: classic rock from Ozzy Osbourne. The patron saint of the overnight shift here on Northeast PA's classic rock. Crazy train, right? You guys read the headlines? See what's going on down the line? Past couple of days? Some whack job hit his dog with a machete. Here's the killer part, right? That's not why the cops went to his house. The cops went to his house because he was waving a gun at his family. Cops show up, they see kids, see a wife, see a dog with a machete gash in it. Dude's in jail, but yeah, a little ride on the crazy train for that man.
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3: 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It's called Turn the Page. Yeah.
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0: voice of America's Midwest. It's John Mellencamp on Northeast PA's Classic Rock, Rock 107. A great set we had there. Great long nonstop set of classic rock. We also heard from Pink Floyd, The Crew, Bush, Bob Seger, Foo Fighters, Jay Giles, and Weezer. Toe-to-toe, pound for pound, I'll put that nonstop set of classic rock up against anyone's.
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0: 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Right now, it's Black Crowes on Rock 107.

classic rock from the Cars. That's their first album on Northeast PA's Classic Rock. Rock 107. Hamilton out of here. Thanks for listening, man. I'll see you Sunday morning at 10 a.m. for our 90s weekend. I'll also see anybody who's going to the Billy Idol Devo concert tonight up at the Pavilion at Montage. I'm going to start pre-gaming for that in about 15 minutes, so I'll be in rare form by the time Mark Mothersbaugh and Devo takes the stage. Look for me. I'll be the old guy acting like a fool because Devo just walked out on the stage. All right, I'm out of here, man. Have a great weekend. Be safe tonight if you're headed to the big show. Prospector and Kate are in next. The Prospector show begins at 5:30. I'm going to leave you with REM on Rock 107.

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1: Good morning, I'm Kate.
0: Kate, we are joined by Joe Berace, and of course the Cody Berace Memorial Foundation's big 3-on-3 tournament is coming up, and their dinner at the Cultural Center. A lot is happening. For listeners who maybe don't know Cody's story, let's talk about who he was, what parts of his personality that you guys try to keep alive through the Cody Berace Memorial Foundation.
2: Yeah, Cody was my brother. Unfortunately, he passed away a little over 13 years ago when he was out visiting some friends in Pittsburgh. After he passed away, we wanted to have something to memorialize him. We started a 3-on-3 basketball tournament that really kind of kept his competitive spirit alive. He loved to compete, loved to joke around with his friends, and that's why we thought a good 3-on-3 tournament would be a great thing to honor him.
0: Yeah.
2: And then at night, we have Continue Cody's Commitment, which is we talk about organ donation and the importance of it, and Cody's final act was being an organ donor. And so we really want to highlight that and really let people understand why it's important and show the support we have in our community for it.
1: The annual 3-on-3 tournament reflects Cody's competitive spirit. What can players and families expect at Scranton Prep's Xavier Center this Saturday?
2: Yeah, some great basketball. We've got kids from fourth grade all the way up to adults. Yeah. I'll be out there still playing basketball. It's a lot of fun. We've got some kids that were former college athletes playing. It's the range from, you know, people like me, college athletes, to fourth and fifth grade playing. It's a great day for everyone to come out and have a great time.
0: So the tournament also supports Cody Berace academic scholarships, right?
2: Correct.
0: What qualities are you looking for? Like when you look at a kid and you go, should we give him one or her one of these scholarships so that they carry on his name and his legacy?
2: Yeah, so the scholarship is a full scholarship at Scranton Prep. We want to kind of find a person like Cody. There's plenty of scholarships for people that are smart,
0: right,
2: or whatever. We wanted somebody that was competitive like Cody and really was caring. So it's a little mix of kind of everything.
0: Okay. So it's really more like it's a lot about personality and less about academics.
2: Correct.
1: Later that evening, you had mentioned Continue Cody's Commitment will raise money for people who awaiting transplants in Lackawanna County. What kind of financial challenges do these patients and their families face?
2: Yeah, so we try to fill the gaps that insurance might not cover. Right. Anything from tolls to hotel stays when they're traveling back and forth to Philadelphia, New York, to the major hospitals, special meal plans, kind of anything like that that is really outside of insurance,
0: yeah,
2: but it's stuff that they have to live with every day. So we want to let them focus on taking care of themselves and getting better and let us worry about some of the financial needs. Yeah.
0: So if somebody wants to go, okay, man, I've got to be in this tournament. I'm ready to, you know, not throw elbows. That would be bad, but get in there and mix it up. They want to go and they attend the event in the evening or whatever. They want to donate. How do they learn more about your event?
2: Yeah, you can go to our website, CodyBeraceFoundation.com. There's info there on both the tournament, Continue Cody's Commitment, being an organ donor, and how you can support us.
0: Last question. Are you an organ donor?
2: I am.
0: Damn well better be, buddy.
2: Yes, sir.
0: Joe Berace, thank you so much for joining us. The Cody Berace Memorial Foundation 3-on-3 tournament is Saturday at Prep. The dinner is at the Cultural Center?
2: Yes, it is.
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2: Thank you so much for having me.
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6: Here's your Fox 56 forecast. More heat and humidity for your Friday. Along with that comes a chance for rain and thunderstorms. Heavy rainfall and gusty winds are possible. A southwest wind at 5 to 10 miles per hour. Highs near 88 degrees. Partly cloudy skies tonight. Patchy fog. Lows near 68 degrees. Partly to mostly cloudy skies Saturday. A lesser chance of showers and thunderstorms with a high of 86. I'm Chief Meteorologist Brian Schrader with your Fox 56 forecast, your weather authority.
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0: ladies and gentlemen, grab the kids, call your neighbors, and gather around the radio. It's time for Prospector's Yam Bag of the Week. On Rock 107, we uncover the most baffling, ridiculous, pathetic, cockeyed, laughable, preposterous blunders in the world of misdeeds. Nominee number one.
1: I guess drive-thrus could also be convenient for thieves, assuming you don't get caught with your hand in the cookie jar. There's a video making the rounds of a guy reaching through a drive-thru window, turning the key to the cash register, opening it, and stealing some cash. He actually gets away with it the first time because the workers are hustling around in the background. But then the thief goes back in for seconds, and he's caught that time. The worker runs over, yelling, and he gives the money back, or some of it at least. Then they get him to scram. The video ends abruptly, and it's unclear where it took place or if the crook was ever caught and arrested.
0: Nominee number two.
1: You don't have to be a serious Bible person to know what one of the Ten Commandments is, do not kill. And yet this person wanted to know if there's any wiggle room there. Earlier this month, a 27-year-old woman in Connecticut named Cynthia Martinez was charged with murder after she allegedly killed a man in March. Police haven't revealed what the motive may have been, but they believe it was premeditated because, get this, earlier that day, Cynthia Googled, does God forgive murderers? It's unclear what answers she found, but apparently it wasn't enough to stop her. Cynthia remains in custody on a $1 million bond.
0: Nominee number three.
1: Most people sneak a snack now and then. Police say this guy allegedly helped himself to an entire inventory. According to authorities, James Powell worked as a delivery driver supplying Little Debbie products to grocery stores in Pennsylvania and Ohio. Investigators say instead of making some scheduled deliveries, James forged employees' signature on delivery paperwork, making it appear the shipments had been dropped off. Police say he was paid for the deliveries and kept the snacks. The scheme didn't last long. Store employees quickly realized deliveries never arrived because the products weren't scanned into inventory. The missing snacks eventually led police to a flea market where James was allegedly seen trying to sell the Little Debbie products. Authorities are estimating the missing snacks are worth about $17,000.
0: Nominee number four.
1: Everyone knows the get off my lawn stereotype of the cranky old dude. This guy took it to another level. A 39-year-old man in Minnesota named Kyle Steffen was arrested after he created a homemade spike strip for his yard earlier this year to keep neighborhood kids off his lawn from riding across it on their bikes. A mother called police to report that Kyle was yelling at her kids, and when they showed up, they saw a long, thick piece of plastic set in the lawn with about 40 3-inch screws sticking up from the plastic. Officers noticed tire tracks from bikes in the yard and said it appeared neighborhood kids were riding through the yard as a shortcut to a park. Kyle admitted to placing the device to keep the kids off his lawn. He told the police he didn't mean to injure anyone, only to scare them, but police aren't so sure, saying he seemed frustrated the device was not effective. He's being charged with a misdemeanor, and he could be looking at 180 days in jail or a $1,000 fine.
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0: 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Some parts of the Prospector Show may have been entertaining too, but Lord knows I ain't heard any.
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0: and drinking is never a good idea. 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
1: From the 405, grape juice and vodka is not wine. From area code 484, we got our roommate high for the first time. He went to his room alone and watched Malcolm in the Middle for 3 hours. From area code 203, just woke up. My philosophy paper is a play, and my paper for musical theater is about physics. That's some gank stuff you sold me.
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1: Area code 832, when I asked what day 420 fell on this year, she answered so quickly I knew I found my soulmate. From the 504, I wish I could Google things to eat in my fridge so I wouldn't have to go downstairs and be disappointed. 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
1: From area code 651, so baked. Thought the twigs on the sidewalk were caterpillars with the ability to harden in self-defense. Had to pick one up to be sure. Area code 404, are you still at the party or did I leave? And from the 330, there's a turtle on the table helping me eat my ramen noodles.
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1: So, Kate, the other day, my wife showed me this video. QVC's Tony Bratton, I'm assuming is how you say it, was modeling the back of her Salon Select wig, and she meant to say it looked like you just got a blowout. Her mouth chose a different ending.
13: I love to show the texture and this wave pattern. 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
1: Now she froze. She shook her head. 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

0: from the Pride of York, PA. Lightning crashes from the throwing copper disc. 19 minutes after 6 o'clock. 69 degrees right now, up to 87 today. Fair food tastes better when you eat it while walking in 90-degree heat. That's a fact. Carrying a stuffed animal that nobody in your house wanted makes it even better. It's the Prospector Show on Rock 107. Good morning, I'm Prospector.
1: Good morning, I'm Kate. Before the weekend disappears into errands and yard work, let's see what's worth leaving the house for.
0: It is time for Go or No Go.
1: Friday, opening night of the Wayne County Fair opens in Honesdale, where $12 gets you parking, rides, entertainment, and permission to eat dinner from four different food stands.
0: Now, the fair features more than 20 rides. 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
1: 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Opening night includes a live rodeo with bull riding. The fairgrounds open at 9 with the midway and rides running from noon until 11.
0: Now, go or no go for you on the fair?
1: Oh, heck yeah. Oh, my goodness, yes.
0: I had my first ever fried Oreo at the Wayne County Fair. Quick ride to Honesdale from down in the valley. Well worth it. It's definitely a go.
1: Fair food is...
0: Yeah, it's a fantastic night. You should definitely be there. Saturday, kielbasa, however you want to say it, one of the few foods that can headline an entire festival without anybody asking what else is going on. The Plymouth Alive Kielbasa Festival takes over Main Street in Plymouth this weekend.
1: Nearly 100 vendors will be serving kielbasa, pierogies, potato pancakes, barbecue, ice cream, and of course, all the other local favorites.
0: There's also a Main Street parade, which if it doesn't have kielbasa in the parade, they're doing it wrong. Live entertainment on two stages. And the annual kielbasa tasting competition. It runs from 11 to 1, or 11 in the morning till 11 at night.
1: Go or no go for you?
0: It's almost always, like, the festival itself is great. The kielbasa is a no-take part of.
1: I don't like kielbasa.
0: No, but I do like potato pancakes.
1: Yes. Yeah,
0: and I do like ice cream. And Plymouth Alive does a fantastic job. A couple of times they've asked me to be a judge, and I'm like, yeah, I can't do it because... It's kielbasa.
1: I had to do the pierogi eating thing for you.
0: Right.
1: But
0: yeah.
1: It's a go for me. Those are all the foods. I'll eat anything. It's a shame.
0: Yeah. That being said, anybody has an ice cream festival, then I will be a judge.
1: I
0: make it happen for crying out loud.
1: Sunday, maple syrup usually comes with pancakes and absolutely no explanation on how it got there. Pocono Mountain Maple in Newfoundland offers tours and tastings on Sunday.
0: It's a 45-minute guided farm tour, and it takes you to the sugar shack to see how the sap from 22,000 maple trees becomes syrup.
1: The experience includes maple syrup tastings, maple-infused bites, and maple water straight from the trees. Sunday tours begin at 11 and 1.
0: Go or no go?
1: Oh, yeah, definitely. I've done a maple syrup tour before. They're fun.
0: To me, all maple syrup used to come from a bottle that said Log Cabin until I grew up a little bit and realized there was other things. I've never done this. I didn't know it was offered until just now. Yeah, sign me up. I'm going for this one. That's what it
1: there
0: is.
1: You go.
0: It's a ding. So rides, rodeo, and fair food in Honesdale.
1: Kielbasa and pierogies on Main Street in Plymouth.
0: Warm maple syrup straight from the trees, practically, right from the source in Newfoundland.
1: That's go or go no. Go or no go on Rock 107.
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0: Pulling into Exxon at Bull's Head this morning, hoping all the pumps aren't taken because, you know, you got to get someplace. 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
3: 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Things are clear throughout the North Scranton and Biden Expressways. 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
0: Plymouth's 22nd annual Kvassi Festival. I knew it was more than second. 22nd annual Kvassi Festival takes over Main Street starting today and then Saturday from 11 in the morning to 11 at night.
1: Whew, it's a long time. 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
1: Hey, I'm Rock 107's Prospector, and here is what's got me jacked. I decided it's time to get some of the smaller things that have been bothering me off my chest. Yep, it's time for another list of things I hate. I hate people who put dolls on windowsills so that the dolls can look outside. They're dolls. They don't need to look at anything. They can't. It's creepy, and I know the people who do this are hiding bodies somewhere. I hate people who say they know something that's unknowable. I know this is going to end badly. No, you don't know it. You think it. And with that kind of negative attitude, it probably will end badly. That's called a self-fulfilling prophecy, moron. I hate people who say things like, "Is the worst year ever." Do you not remember 2020? And even that one wasn't the worst year ever. Don't forget about, say, the year 536. Yeah, that's the year much of the world went dark for a full 18 months as a mysterious fog rolled over in the Middle East and Europe and parts of Asia. The fog blocked the sun during the day, causing temperatures to drop, which causes crops to fail, people to die. It set off years of around-the-world chaos, drought, crop failures, summertime snow in China, and widespread famine. So settle down. I hate people who tell me it looks like we got some weather coming. Hey, yambag, there's always weather. Sunny and pleasant is weather. Use an adjective, you cretin. I hate when people call the ATM machine. What do you think the M stands for? Automatic teller machine. Adding another machine to that is redundant and stupid. And speaking of ATMs, I hate ATMs that only give out 20s, especially when they have that little sign that reads, "For your convenience, this ATM only dispenses money in $20 increments." How is that for my convenience? That's for your convenience, bank. They should put up a sign that reads, "For our convenience, this ATM only dispenses 20s. If you don't like it, you should have got off your fat backside and waddled into the bank when we were open, loser. At least that's an honest sign. I'm Prospector. I'm for the people. Who's with me? I gotta go crazy, man.
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0: Tweet us with hashtag IFoundProspector and we'll come and get him. 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
1: Rolling light to light down Wyoming Avenue in Kingston this morning. Wondering if you've just got enough gas in that tank to make it till after work. Here's a look at the ride. It's Rock 107 traffic.
3: Good morning. All clear out there on 81. And everything's fine on 84 as well as 380. Some road work on the Pennsylvania Turnpike each direction by Old Forge. Not causing a delay, but watch out for it. Throughout Luzerne County and the rest of your roadways, things are moving along without a problem. 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I'm Michelle Taylor, Total Traffic.

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1: Here's your Fox 56 forecast. More heat and humidity for your Friday. Along with that comes a chance for rain and thunderstorms. Heavy rainfall and gusty winds are possible. A southwest wind at 5 to 10 miles per hour. Highs near 88 degrees. Partly cloudy skies tonight. Patchy fog. Lows near 68 degrees. Partly to mostly cloudy skies Saturday. A lesser chance of showers and thunderstorms with a high of 86. I'm Chief Meteorologist Brian Schrader with your Fox 56 forecast. Your weather authority.
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4: The owner of a boat company in North Carolina that spent nearly six decades rebuilding a business has decided to give it away rather than sell it. 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

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I said you look so fine that I really want to make you mine. 4, 5, 6, come on and get your kicks. 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

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Now you don't need

one internet search, one homicide investigation, and a questions detectives say raised even more questions. 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

0: Ladies and gentlemen, grab the kids, call your neighbors, and gather round the radio. It's time for Prospector's Yam Bag of the Week. On Rock 107, we uncover the most baffling, ridiculous, pathetic, cockeyed, laughable, preposterous blunders in the world of misdeeds. Nominee number one.
1: I guess drive-thrus could also be convenient for thieves, assuming you don't get caught with your hand in the cookie jar. There's a video making the rounds of a guy reaching through a drive-thru window, turning the key to the cash register, opening it, and stealing some cash. He actually gets away with it the first time because the workers are hustling around in the background. But then the thief goes back in for seconds, and he's caught that time. The worker runs over, yelling, and he gives the money back, or some of it at least. Then they get him to scram. The video ends abruptly, and it's unclear where it took place or if the crook was ever caught and arrested.
0: Nominee number two.
1: You don't have to be a serious Bible person to know what one of the Ten Commandments is, do not kill. And yet this person wanted to know if there's any wiggle room there. Earlier this month, a 27-year-old woman in Connecticut named Cynthia Martinez was charged with murder after she allegedly killed a man in March. Police haven't revealed what the motive may have been, but they believe it was premeditated because, get this, earlier that day, Cynthia Googled, does God forgive murderers? It's unclear what answers she found, but apparently it wasn't enough to stop her. Cynthia remains in custody on a $1 million bond.
0: Nominee number three.
1: Most people sneak a snack now and then. Police say this guy allegedly helped himself to an entire inventory. According to authorities, James Powell worked as a delivery driver supplying Little Debbie products to grocery stores in Pennsylvania and Ohio. Investigators say instead of making some scheduled deliveries, James forged employees' signature on delivery paperwork, making it appear the shipments had been dropped off. Police say he was paid for the deliveries and kept the snacks. The scheme didn't last long. Store employees quickly realized deliveries never arrived because the products weren't scanned into inventory. The missing snacks eventually led police to a flea market where James was allegedly seen trying to sell the Little Debbie products. Authorities are estimating the missing snacks are worth about $17,000.
0: Nominee number four.
1: Everyone knows the get off my lawn stereotype of the cranky old dude. This guy took it to another level. A 39-year-old man in Minnesota named Kyle Steffen was arrested after he created a homemade spike strip for his yard earlier this year to keep neighborhood kids off his lawn from riding across it on their bikes. A mother called police to report that Kyle was yelling at her kids, and when they showed up, they saw a long, thick piece of plastic set in the lawn with about 40 3-inch screws sticking up from the plastic. Officers noticed tire tracks from bikes in the yard and said it appeared neighborhood kids were riding through the yard as a shortcut to a park. Kyle admitted to placing the device to keep the kids off his lawn. He told the police he didn't mean to injure anyone, only to scare them, but police aren't so sure, saying he seemed frustrated the device was not effective. He's being charged with a misdemeanor, and he could be looking at 180 days in jail or a $1,000 fine.
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1: Riding 611 down through Tannersville on your way to Stroudsburg this morning. How's it look? Here's Rock 107 traffic.
2: Good morning. All clear out there on 81, and everything's fine on 84 as well as 380. Some road work on the Pennsylvania Turnpike each direction by Old Forge, not causing a delay, but watch out for it. Throughout Luzerne County and the rest of your roadways, things are moving along without a problem. 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I'm Michelle Taylor, Total Traffic.
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0: one of the few AC/DC songs that doesn't end cold with a bum, bum. Instead, it fades out. Back in Black, a great song, title track to that album from 1980. 4 minutes after 7, it is 71 degrees, 87 for the high today at Northeast PA's Classic Rock. Kids make the best thank you cards, okay? I mean, adults, they try to find the perfect words, and they, you know, they say, oh, I got to get everything right. Kids just grab every color crayon they own, draw a heart the size of Delaware, and they tell you, like, what they thought. That's what's amazing.
1: 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It's the Prospector Show on Rock 107. Half of NEPA is already planning which fried food to sample first at the Wayne County Fair.
0: I know I am. Now, Kate, a couple weeks ago, I visited kids at the Riverside School District's CSBBH program. We talked about radio. They asked me some questions, and then we all sat down for a little individual interviews. Oh. Yeah, it's really cool. Afterwards, the kids made some thank you cards for me, and I have them right here. Actual thank you cards from actual kids. If not, could I possibly do that?
1: Okay, but you know that the grown-ups made them do this, right?
0: I'm absolutely sure of that. I mean, okay. Look, I'm pushing 60. I wouldn't write a thank you card out if it wasn't for my wife saying, you really need to write a thank you card.
1: Yeah, so, the tricks.
0: Yeah. The first one says, it just got thanks written in big, huge letters on it, rainbow bubble letters on the inside, and it says, thank you for coming to our school. Yeah, and you were really fun, and I had a really good time. I think you're the best and fun.
1: Oh, the best and fun. Yeah. Finally, a performance review that you can live with.
0: I'm putting that on my resume. Are you kidding?
1: this one kid.
0: not even that. Prospector, the best, also fun. And that's it. It's going to be like a quote on the back of a book. You know what I'm saying?
1: You have now received the best, fun, and awesome, and you rock.
0: Yeah. The next card has a giant blue heart on it and says, thank you, Prospector, you're awesome and you rock. So I'm very excited about all of that. But easily, Kate, the most positive feedback I received in one sitting. Are you ready?
1: Mm-hmm.
0: Okay, I mean, this is exciting. Don't ruin it for me. I opened the third card and it says, thanks for letting me go up on the little radio thing. I was awesome.
1: Oh, so she thanked you and then reviewed herself. Got it.
0: She gave herself 5 stars right out of the box.
1: Well, I mean, was she right?
0: Absolutely. She was awesome and amazing. Apparently, I was just a guy standing next to the little radio thing because I had like a little mini radio board and some recording equipment and stuff.
1: I'm really glad that you understand your role for the day.
0: I really do love these things. When you visit a group of kids, you hope they have a good time, but you never know what they're going to remember when you leave. These cars told me that at least they remembered having fun, getting a chance to participate, feeling awesome while they did it, and that actually really does mean a lot to me. So thanks to all the kids and the staff of the Riverside School District's CSBBH program. The cards, they're staying right here in the studio.
1: Especially the ones that say that you're the best on the front.
0: Finally, a focus group that understands my appeal.
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0: Your hands, oh, they're full. The coffee, oh, it's brewing. And the last thing you want to do is be hunting for the radio, right?
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0: And all of a sudden, boom, she's playing it. 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

0: Whitesnake and Here I Go Again, a song they've actually released and recorded twice because it was back in the mid-80s they had an album, and then by the late 80s when they got signed to Geffen, they redid it slightly, a little lighter mix with some more keyboards in it and released it again, and it became a huge hit. It's Northeast PA's Classic Rock, Rock 107. Good morning, I'm Prospector.
1: Good morning, I'm Kate, Rock College.
0: That's what we're here for, pass out a little bit of knowledge and hook people up with tickets. Good show coming to the Pavilion tonight. I can't wait to go check this out.
1: Billy Idol and Devo are going to be hitting the stage.
0: Very excited about that. If you don't have your tickets yet, well, maybe you do.
1: Because you heard the Rebel Yell.
0: So we're looking for caller 17, Rock 107. Who's this?
2: Hi, this is Tim.
0: Tim, what are you up to today? What's going on a Friday?
2: Just at work.
0: What kind of work?
2: Trying to get some tickets.
0: I was going to ask you what kind of work you're going to do, but you're straight to the point kind of guy, so let's not F around anymore, Kate.
1: Congrats, Tim. You just won tickets to see Billy Idol. You're going to see him tonight at the Pavilion at Montage. You're a winner from Rock 107.
2: Yeah, that is awesome.
0: Now, there are more chances. Now, just because we finished, don't think, well, that's it, I'm screwed.
1: We might not have them, but I know other people on Rock 107 do.
0: Neil Trammell, Mark Hoover, it could happen this afternoon. 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
0: Passing Starbucks on Bernie Ave this morning, deciding whether the drive-thru is worth the wait. Here's Rock 107 traffic.
6: Good morning. It's all clear and quiet out there on all of your interstates. There is some road work on the Pennsylvania Turnpike southbound near Old Forge, not causing an issue, but watch out for it. Now, the rest of all of your main roadways and interstates in our area looking great at this time. 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
0: Packing for vacation is just guessing how many times you plan to sweat through the same shirt in the heat. It's the Prospector Show on Rock 107. The knowing nod of Kate to my right here. Good morning, I'm Prospector.
1: Good morning, I'm Kat. Well, listen, I go hiking, yeah. So like, when I pack, it's just gross.
0: Sure.
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0: First of all, who needs that?
1: Yeah, really.
0: But it's got copper, silver, zinc, gold, volcanic ash, and two secret ingredients all woven into the fabric.
1: The shirt starts at $79, and it eventually sells for $149.
0: A shirt you never, ever have to wash? Finally, something for men who think Febreze is a shower.

0: It's time to have a little fun on the phones. Good morning. I'm Rock 107's Prospector. Today, we're going to be calling a place of business and asking if somebody, whoever answers the phone, can come outside and just record me doing a wheelie on a motorcycle. Let's see how it goes. It's another Prospector prank call on Rock 107.
1: Yes, this is Barb.
0: Hi, Barb. My name's Rick. Listen, I just want to know if you're going to be there around 1:30 today.
1: Yes, I will be here at 1:30.
0: Okay. I need your help with something. I'll be coming by right around that time. Do you have a phone that takes video?
1: Yes.
0: Okay. I just got a motorcycle, and I just learned how to do a wheelie on it. But I can't do it for a real long time, but I keep telling everybody, come on outside, I'll do a wheelie. But they miss it, and they don't want to wait to see me do it again. So here's what I'm going to do. I can come by around 1:30. If you could just be outside, roll some footage as I come by, catch me that way. I could send it to my friends and be like, look, I told you I could do a wheelie. Here you go.
1: Wait, so you want me to record you?
0: Yeah, is that cool?
1: I don't know that's not something that we do here.
0: No, I'm not coming for you. What is it, recycling or whatever? No, I just need someone to catch me doing the wheelie and record it. And you guys have the perfect street because there's not a lot of traffic there. You can be able to record it on your phone, and then I can send it to my friends. I'll call you right before and tell you, hey, I'm doing a wheelie, and then you can capture it.
1: This is a place of business. This isn't somewhere where I'm
0: going to
1: do that.
0: I understand that. I know. It's just going to take a minute. It's not going to be that long. How about this? Do you like macadamia nuts?
1: Yes.
0: All right. Well, I just had a friend give me some Hawaiian Host chocolate-covered macadamia nut clusters. I'll trade you that if you record me on your phone doing a wheelie. Sounds like a fair trade, right? It'll take a minute, and then I'll get on my motorcycle. I'll just do a few passes, and you'd really be helping me out there.
1: On a motorcycle?
0: Yeah, on a motorcycle. I just got the motorcycle. Is that really that hard?
1: You said bike.
0: Well, a bike. People call a motorcycle a bike. What's the difference? I mean, are you going to help me or not?
1: I don't think that this is a good idea, sweetie.
0: Why don't you think that's a good idea?
1: Well, if you're doing a wheelie in the vicinity of the recycle center, there's sometimes broken glass. Oh, you can get hurt.
0: Just meet me outside at 1:30. I'll give you the nut clusters. I'll get back out on the street. I'll do a couple wheelies. You catch me on the video. You text it to me. We're done. You're never going to see me again, all right?
1: Sweetie, you're getting rude.
0: I'm not being rude. I'm just asking you to help me out.
1: You say you want to send this to your friends. Why don't you have your friends record it?
0: Because every time they're out there, they get tired of waiting for me to do the wheelie, and they end up going back inside.
1: So why don't you tell them to be somewhere at 1:30?
0: But I'm asking you to be at a place you're already going to be, and you're getting nut clusters. You said you like nut clusters.
1: I'm working.
0: It's just going to take a minute, okay? Just a minute. Like, I'll see you outside, 1:30. I'll give you the nut clusters. I'll pop the wheelie, and we're good.
1: My manager will be here at that time frame, and that is not a good idea for me to try to do something like that.
0: Okay, take your break at 1:30. I'll be there. Nut clusters, wheelie text done, 5 minutes. Come on, you're not thinking this through.
1: No, I think you're not thinking it through. This isn't a good idea, hon.
0: Come on.
1: I mean, you sound like a grown man who wants to play with teenagers.
0: Well, I don't want to play with teenagers. I just want to prove to my friends I could do a wheelie, and you're not helping me out.
1: No, you shouldn't be calling a place of business. We're trying to get things done here.
0: Well,
1: you
0: so am I.
1: Be calling, wasting people's time with things like this.
0: Well, unless, of course, it's like a big prank call, right?
1: What?
0: This is a Prospector prank call. I'm not really doing a wheelie here on Rock 107 right now.
1: At first, when you started, I thought you were a kid, and then you said a motorbike. And I was so confused, and all I saw was there's going to be an ambulance at the end of the cul-de-sac.
0: That's exciting, though, right?
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0: Most people keep a keep off the grass sign. Police say this guy shopped in the hardware aisle instead. 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Let's get a look at your ride in. 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
3: Good morning. Your interstates are moving along without a problem. Not seeing any issues there. The North Scranton and Biden Expressways, everything is clear. In Luzerne County and Plymouth, they're doing some construction. Main Street is all stop and go between Nottingham Street and heading on down towards Flat Road. And again, that's in Plymouth, both directions. In the Back Mountain, Trucksville area, they're doing road work on Carverton Road in the area of Old Carverton Road. 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I'm Michelle Taylor, Total Traffic.
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5: Here's your Fox 56 forecast. More heat and humidity for your Friday. Along with that comes a chance for rain and thunderstorms. Heavy rainfall and gusty winds are possible. A southwest wind at 5 to 10 miles per hour. Highs near 88 degrees. Partly cloudy skies tonight. Patchy fog. Lows near 68 degrees. Partly to mostly cloudy skies Saturday. A lesser chance of showers and thunderstorms with a high of 86. I'm Chief Meteorologist Brian Schrader with your Fox 56 forecast. Forecast, your weather authority.
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8: The owner of a boat company in North Carolina that spent nearly six decades rebuilding a business has decided to give it away rather than sell it. 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

0: Riding light to light down Cole Street, heading towards Turkey Hill today. Here's a look at the ride in. It's Rock 107 traffic.
1: Good morning. Your interstates are moving along without a problem. Not seeing any issues there. The North Scranton and Biden Expressways, everything is clear. In Luzerne County and Plymouth, they're doing some construction. Main Street is all stop and go between Nottingham Street and heading on down towards Flat Road. And again, that's in Plymouth, both directions. In the Back Mountain, Trucksville area, they're doing road work on Carverton Road in the area of Old Carverton Road. 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I'm Michelle Taylor, Total Traffic.
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1: 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From area code 484, we got our roommate high for the first time. He went to his room alone and watched Malcolm in the Middle for 3 hours. From area code 203, just woke up. My philosophy paper is a play, and my paper for musical theater is about physics. That's some gank stuff you sold me.
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1: 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From the 504, I wish I could Google things to eat in my fridge so I wouldn't have to go downstairs and be disappointed. 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
1: 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Area code 404, are you still at the party or did I leave? And from the 330, there's a turtle on the table helping me eat my ramen noodles.
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1: Now, Kate, QVC's Toni Branton was modeling a back of her Salon Select wig, and what she meant to say is that it looked like you just got a blowout. What she actually said was different.
11: I love to show the texture and this wave pattern. Again, it looks like you went and got a job at your blowout.
1: I feel so bad for her. You know what I mean?
3: You can hear it too.
1: Yeah.
3: Like, right in her voice.
1: And she starts to crouch down as soon as she gets done with her part of it and they throw to the next host. She froze. She shook her head. She crouched to the floor.
3: Well, QVC laughed it off and praised her for her professionalism.
1: She was selling volume on top and accidentally offered service down below.

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0: food tastes better when you eat it while walking in 90-degree heat. That's a fact. Carrying a stuffed animal that nobody in your house wanted makes it even better. It's the Prospector Show on Rock 107. Good morning, I'm Prospector.
1: Good morning, I'm Kate. Before the weekend disappears into errands and yard work, let's see what's worth leaving the house for.
0: It is time for Go or No Go.
1: Friday, opening night of the Wayne County Fair opens in Honesdale, where $12 gets you parking, rides, entertainment, and permission to eat dinner from four different food stands.
0: Now, the fair features more than 20 rides. 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
1: Listen to this. Opening night includes a live rodeo with bull riding. The fairgrounds open at 9 with the midway and rides running from noon until 11.
0: Now, go or no go for you on the fair?
1: Oh, heck yeah. Oh, my goodness, yes.
0: I had my first ever fried Oreo at the Wayne County Fair. Quick ride to Honesdale from down in the valley. Well worth it. It's definitely a go.
1: Fair food is...
0: Yeah, it's a fantastic night. You should definitely be there. Saturday, kielbasa, however you want to say it, one of the few foods that can headline an entire festival without anybody asking what else is going on. The Plymouth Alive Kielbasa Festival takes over Main Street in Plymouth this weekend.
1: Nearly 100 vendors will be serving kielbasa, pierogies, potato pancakes, barbecue, ice cream, and of course, all the other local favorites.
0: There's also a Main Street parade, which if it doesn't have kielbasa in the parade, they're doing it wrong. Live entertainment on two stages. And the annual kielbasa tasting competition. It runs from 11 to 1, or 11 in the morning till 11 at night.
1: Go or no go for you?
0: It's almost always, like, the festival itself is great. The kielbasa is a no-take part of.
1: I don't like kielbasa.
0: No, but I do like potato pancakes.
1: Yes. Yeah,
0: and I do like ice cream. And Plymouth Alive does a fantastic job. A couple of times they've asked me to be a judge, and I'm like, yeah, I can't do it because... It's kielbasa.
1: I had to do the pierogi eating thing for you.
0: Right.
1: But yeah. It's a go for me. Those are all the foods. I'll eat anything. It's a shame.
0: Yeah. That being said, anybody has an ice cream festival, then I will be a judge.
1: I make it happen
0: for crying out loud.
1: Sunday, maple syrup usually comes with pancakes and absolutely no explanation on how it got there. Pocono Mountain Maple in Newfoundland offers tours and tastings on Sunday.
0: It's a 45-minute guided farm tour, and it takes you to the sugar shack to see how the sap from 22,000 maple trees become syrup.
1: The experience includes maple syrup tastings, maple-infused bites, and maple water straight from the trees. Sunday tours begin at 11 and 1.
0: Go or no go?
1: Oh, yeah, definitely. I've done a maple syrup tour before. They're fun.
0: To me, all maple syrup used to come from a bottle that said Log Cabin until I grew up a little bit and realized there was other things. I've never done this. I didn't know it was offered until just now. Yeah, sign me up. That's what it
1: there
0: is.
1: You go.
0: It's a ding. So, rides, rodeo, and fair food in Honesdale.
1: Kielbasa and pierogies on Main Street in Plymouth.
0: Warm maple syrup straight from the trees, practically, right from the source in Newfoundland.
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0: Heading towards another day at Geisinger as you head up Mulberry Street this morning, hoping the coffee lasts longer than the morning meeting. 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
4: So far, so good on 81, and no problems on 84 or 380. North Scranton and Biden Expressways are clear, not seeing any major problems on the Pennsylvania Turnpike. 309 in the Cross Valley, not bad, but in Plymouth, it's all tied up on Main Street, both directions. This is between Nottingham Street and Jersey Road, and that is due to road work. Hazleton area, not bad. 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I'm Michelle Taylor, Total Traffic.
1: 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Mundy Street, that's Mundy Street.
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0: Kate, nothing says America like closing down Main Street and putting sausages in everything. America!
13: 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Good morning.
0: Plymouth is doing their 22nd annual Kielbasa Festival. It's taking over Main Street starting today, Saturday, 11 in the morning till 11 at night. It's going to be nuts.
13: More than 100 food and craft vendors, 11 Kielbasa vendors, a live music, a parade, and the Kielbasa Tasting Competition.
0: There's going to be food, music, a parade, and enough Kielbasa to make the Oscar Mayer Wienermobile feel inadequate.

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1: Hey, I'm Rock 107's Prospector, and here is what's got me jacked. I decided it's time to get some of the smaller things that have been bothering me off my chest. Yep, it's time for another list of things I hate. I hate people who put dolls on windowsills so that the dolls can look outside. They're dolls. They don't need to look at anything. They can't. It's creepy, and I know the people who do this are hiding bodies somewhere. I hate people who say they know something that's unknowable. I know this is going to end badly. No, you don't know it. You think it. And with that kind of negative attitude, it probably will end badly. That's called a self-fulfilling prophecy, moron. I hate people who say things like, it is the worst year ever. Do you not remember 2020? And even that one wasn't the worst year ever. Don't forget about, say, the year 536. Yeah, that's the year much of the world went dark for a full 18 months as a mysterious fog rolled over in the Middle East and Europe and parts of Asia. The fog blocked the sun during the day, causing temperatures to drop, which causes crops to fail, people to die. It set off years of around-the-world chaos, drought, crop failures, summertime snow in China, and widespread famine. So settle down. I hate people who tell me it looks like we got some weather coming. Hey, yambag, there's always weather. Sunny and pleasant is weather. Use an adjective, you cretin. I hate when people call the ATM machine. What do you think the M stands for? Automatic teller machine. Adding another machine to that is redundant and stupid. And speaking of ATMs, I hate ATMs that only give out 20s, especially when they have that little sign that reads, "For your convenience, this ATM only dispenses money in $20 increments." How is that for my convenience? That's for your convenience, bank. They should put up a sign that reads, "For our convenience, this ATM only dispenses 20s. If you don't like it, you should have got off your fat backside and waddled into the bank when we were open, loser. At least that's an honest sign. I'm Prospector. I'm for the people. Who's with me? I gotta go crazy, man.
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0: Tweet us with hashtag IFoundProspector and we'll come and get him. 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
13: Here's your Fox 56 forecast. More heat and humidity for your Friday. Along with that comes a chance for rain and thunderstorms. Heavy rainfall and gusty winds are possible. A southwest wind at 5 to 10 miles per hour. Highs near 88 degrees. Partly cloudy skies tonight. Patchy fog. Lows near 68 degrees. Partly to mostly cloudy skies Saturday. A lesser chance of showers and thunderstorms with a high of 86. I'm Chief Meteorologist Brian Schrader with your Fox 56 forecast. Your weather authority.
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1: The owner of a boat company in North Carolina that spent nearly six decades rebuilding a business has decided to give it away rather than sell it. 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

one delivery truck, thousands of snack cakes, and a flea market that allegedly became the final stop. 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
0: We uncover the most baffling, ridiculous, pathetic, cockeyed, laughable, preposterous blunders in the world of misdeeds. Nominee number one.
1: I guess drive-thrus could also be convenient for thieves, assuming you don't get caught with your hand in the cookie jar. There's a video making the rounds of a guy reaching through a drive-thru window, turning the key to the cash register, opening it, and stealing some cash. He actually gets away with it the first time because the workers are hustling around in the background. But then the thief goes back in for seconds, and he's caught that time. The worker runs over, yelling, and he gives the money back, or some of it at least. Then they get him to scram. The video ends abruptly, and it's unclear where it took place or if the crook was ever caught and arrested.
0: Nominee number two.
1: You don't have to be a serious Bible person to know what one of the Ten Commandments is, do not kill. And yet this person wanted to know if there's any wiggle room there. Earlier this month, a 27-year-old woman in Connecticut named Cynthia Martinez was charged with murder after she allegedly killed a man in March. Police haven't revealed what the motive may have been, but they believe it was premeditated because, get this, earlier that day, Cynthia Googled, does God forgive murderers? It's unclear what answers she found, but apparently it wasn't enough to stop her. Cynthia remains in custody on a $1 million bond.
0: Nominee number three.
1: Most people sneak a snack now and then. Police say this guy allegedly helped himself to an entire inventory. According to authorities, James Powell worked as a delivery driver supplying Little Debbie products to grocery stores in Pennsylvania and Ohio. Investigators say instead of making some scheduled deliveries, James forged employees' signature on delivery paperwork, making it appear the shipments had been dropped off. Police say he was paid for the deliveries and kept the snacks. The scheme didn't last long. Store employees quickly realized deliveries never arrived because the products weren't scanned into inventory. The missing snacks eventually led police to a flea market where James was allegedly seen trying to sell the Little Debbie products. Authorities are estimating the missing snacks are worth about $17,000.
0: Nominee number four.
1: Everyone knows the get off my lawn stereotype of the cranky old dude. This guy took it to another level. A 39-year-old man in Minnesota named Kyle Steffen was arrested after he created a homemade spike strip for his yard earlier this year to keep neighborhood kids off his lawn from riding across it on their bikes. A mother called police to report that Kyle was yelling at her kids, and when they showed up, they saw a long, thick piece of plastic set in the lawn with about 40 3-inch screws sticking up from the plastic. Officers noticed tire tracks from bikes in the yard and said it appeared neighborhood kids were riding through the yard as a shortcut to a park. Kyle admitted to placing the device to keep the kids off his lawn. He told the police he didn't mean to injure anyone, only to scare them, but police aren't so sure, saying he seemed frustrated the device was not effective. He's being charged with a misdemeanor, and he could be looking at 180 days in jail or a $1,000 fine.
0: And the winner is
1: the woman who Googled, does God forgive murderers before murdering someone? I guess you'll find out. You are the Yam Bag of the Week. Keep it here for all the nominees for Prospector's Yam Bag of the Day, weekday mornings on Rock 107. Trying to make it in before that 9 to 5 no repeat workday starts. Can you do it? 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
2: Not seeing any delays on any of your interstates, North Scranton and Biden Expressways. You won't find any major problems there. 380 northbound, they're now setting up road work in the area of Daleville, although it's not causing any kind of a delay. We do have tie-ups due to construction, however, in Luzerne County and Plymouth on Main Street, both directions, and that's between Jersey Road and Nottingham Street. 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

0: It's time to have a little fun on the phones. Good morning. I'm Rock 107's Prospector. Today, we're going to be calling a place of business and asking if somebody, whoever answers the phone, can come outside and just record me doing a wheelie on a motorcycle. Let's see how it goes. It's another Prospector prank call on Rock 107.
1: This is Barb.
0: Hi, Barb. My name's Rick. Listen, I just want to know if you're going to be there around 1:30 today.
1: Yes, I will be here at 1:30.
0: Okay. I need your help with something. I'll be coming by right around that time. Do you have a phone that takes video?
1: Yes.
0: Okay. I just got a motorcycle, and I just learned how to do a wheelie on it. But I can't do it for a real long time, but I keep telling everybody, come on outside, I'll do a wheelie. But they miss it, and they don't want to wait to see me do it again. So here's what I'm going to do. I can come by around 1:30. If you could just be outside, roll some footage as I come by, catch me that way. I could send it to my friends and be like, look, I told you I could do a wheelie. Here you go.
1: Wait, so you want me to record you?
0: Yeah, is that cool?
1: I don't know that that's not something that we do here.
0: No, I'm not coming for you. What is it, recycling or whatever? No, I just need someone to catch me doing the wheelie and record it. And you guys have the perfect street because there's not a lot of traffic there. You can be able to record it on your phone, and then I can send it to my friends. I'll call you right before and tell you, hey, I'm doing a wheelie, and then you can capture it.
1: This is a place of business. This isn't somewhere where I'm going to do that.
0: I understand that. I know. It's just going to take a minute. It's not going to be that long. How about this? Do you like macadamia nuts?
1: Yes.
0: All right. Well, I just had a friend give me some Hawaiian Host chocolate-covered macadamia nut clusters. I'll trade you that if you record me on your phone doing a wheelie. Sounds like a fair trade, right? It'll take a minute, and then I'll get on my motorcycle. I'll just do a few passes, and you'd really be helping me out there.
1: On a motorcycle?
0: Yeah, on a motorcycle. I just got the motorcycle. Is that really that hard?
1: You said bike.
0: Well, a bike. People call a motorcycle a bike. What's the difference? Are you going to help me or not?
1: I don't think that this is a good idea, sweetie.
0: Why don't you think that's a good idea?
1: Well, if you're doing a wheelie in the vicinity of the recycle center, there's sometimes broken glass. You can get hurt.
0: Just meet me outside at 1:30. I'll give you the nut clusters. I'll get back out on the street. I'll do a couple wheelies. You catch me on the video. You text it to me. We're done. You're never going to see me again, all right?
1: Sweetie, you're getting rude.
0: I'm not being rude. I'm just asking you to help me out.
1: You say you want to send this to your friends. Why don't you have your friends record it?
0: Because every time they're out there, they get tired of waiting for me to do the wheelie, and they end up going back inside.
1: So why don't you tell them to be somewhere at 1:30?
0: But I'm asking you to be at a place you're already going to be, and you're getting nut clusters. You said you like nut clusters.
1: I'm working.
0: It's just going to take a minute, okay? Just a minute. Like, I'll see you outside, 1:30. I'll give you the nut clusters. I'll pop the wheelie, and we're good.
1: My manager will be here at that time frame, and that is not a good idea for me to try to do something like that.
0: Take your break at 1:30. I'll be there. Nut clusters. Wheelie text done. 5 minutes. Come on. You're not thinking this through.
1: No, I think you're not thinking it through. This isn't a good idea, hon.
0: Come on.
1: I mean, you sound like a grown man who wants to play with teenagers.
0: Well, I don't want to play with teenagers. I just want to prove to my friends I can do a wheelie, and you're not helping me out.
1: No, you shouldn't be calling a place of business. We're trying to get things done here.
0: Well,
1: you
0: so am I.
1: You shouldn't be calling, wasting people's time with things like this.
0: Well, unless, of course, it's like a big prank call, right?
1: What?
0: This is a Prospector prank call. I'm not really doing a wheelie here on Rock 107 right now.
1: At first, when you started, I thought you were a kid, and then you said a motorbike... And I was so confused, and all I saw was there's going to be an ambulance at the end of the cul-de-sac.
0: That's exciting, though, right?
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1: Here's your Fox 56 forecast. More heat and humidity for your Friday. Along with that comes a chance for rain and thunderstorms. Heavy rainfall and gusty winds are possible. A southwest wind at 5 to 10 miles per hour. Highs near 88 degrees. Partly cloudy skies tonight. Patchy fog. Lows near 68 degrees. Partly to mostly cloudy skies Saturday. A lesser chance of showers and thunderstorms with a high of 86. I'm Chief Meteorologist Brian Schrader with your Fox 56 forecast, your weather authority.
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1: Good morning, I'm Kate.
0: Kate, we are joined by Joe Barrace, and of course, the Cody Barrace Memorial Foundation's big 3-on-3 tournament is coming up, and their dinner at the Cultural Center. A lot is happening. For listeners who maybe don't know Cody's story, let's talk about who he was, what parts of his personality that you guys try to keep alive through the Cody Barrace Memorial Foundation.
2: Yeah, Cody was my brother. Unfortunately, he passed away a little over 13 years ago when he was out visiting some friends in Pittsburgh. Mm-hmm. After he passed away, we wanted to have something to memorialize him. We started a 3-on-3 basketball tournament that really kind of kept his competitive spirit alive. He loved to compete, loved to joke around with his friends, and that's why we thought a good 3-on-3 tournament would be a great thing to honor him.
0: Yeah.
2: And then at night, we have Continue Cody's Commitment, which is we talk about organ donation and the importance of it, and Cody's final act was being an organ donor. And so we really want to highlight that and really let people understand why it's important and show the support we have in our community for it.
1: The annual 3-on-3 tournament reflects Cody's competitive spirit. What can players and families expect at Scranton Prep's Xavier Center this Saturday?
2: Yeah, some great basketball. We've got kids from fourth grade all the way up to adults. Yeah. I'll be out there still playing basketball. It's a lot of fun. We've got some kids that were former college athletes playing. The range from, you know, people like me, college athletes, to fourth or fifth graders playing. It's a great day for everyone to come out and have a great time.
0: So the tournament also supports Cody Barrace's academic scholarships, right?
2: Correct.
0: What qualities are you looking for? Like when you look at a kid and you go, should we give him one or her one of these scholarships so that they carry on his name and his legacy?
2: Yeah, so the scholarship is a full scholarship at Scranton Prep. We want to kind of find a person like Cody. There's plenty of scholarships for people that are smart or whatever. We wanted somebody that was competitive like Cody and really was caring. So it's a little mix of kind of everything.
0: Okay. So it's really more like it's a lot about personality and less about academics.
2: Correct.
1: Later that evening, you had mentioned Continue Cody's Commitment will raise money for people awaiting transplants in Lackawanna County. What kind of financial challenges do these patients and their families face?
2: Yeah, so we try to fill the gaps that insurance might not cover. Right. Anything from tolls to hotel stays when they're traveling back and forth to Philadelphia, New York, to the major hospitals, special meal plans, kind of anything like that that is really outside of insurance, but it's stuff that they have to live with every day. So we want to let them focus on taking care of themselves and getting better and let us worry about some of the financial needs. Yeah.
0: So if somebody wants to go, okay, man, I've got to be in this tournament. I'm ready to, you know, not throw elbows. That would be bad, but get in there and mix it up. They want to go and they attend the event in the evening or whatever. They want to donate. How do they learn more about your event?
2: Yeah, you can go to our website, CodyBarraceFoundation.com. There's info there on both the tournament, Continue Cody's Commitment, being an organ donor, and how you can support us.
0: Last question. Are you an organ donor?
2: I am.
0: Damn well better be, buddy.
2: Yes, sir.
0: Joe Barrace, thank you so much for joining us. The Cody Barrace Memorial Foundation 3-on-3 tournament is Saturday at Prep. The dinner is at the Cultural Center?
2: Yes, it is.
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1: The Scranton Wilkes-Barre Rail Riders dropped 10-5 to the Rochester Red Wings on Thursday night. With this Rail Riders report, I'm Emily Messina. Rochester got the upper hand in the first inning with a 2-0 advantage, but the Rail Riders battled back for one in the third and one in the fourth to tie things up. But it was the fifth inning and a 3-run shot from Max Schumann that put them on top. Max Schumann ropes this deep to left field. Get out of here! A 3-run bullet off the baby bomber, and the Rail Riders take a 5-2 advantage. However, on to the top of the sixth inning, Rochester plated 6 runs on 5 hits, including a home run from Max Romero to take the lead. He added another 2-run shot in the eighth inning for the 10-5 victory. Tonight's game features a Joey Chestnut celebrity eating appearance and Adam Klopfenstein getting the first pitch at 7:05.
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1: There's video online of an unknown guy reaching into a drive-thru window, turning the key to the cash register, and stealing cash. He gets away with it at first, but gets caught when he goes back for seconds.
0: Nominee number two.
1: Last month, a 27-year-old woman in Connecticut was charged with murder, and apparently it was premeditated.

0: hesitated because earlier the day of the murder, she Googled, does God forgive murderers?
1: Nominee number three.
0: A man from West Virginia was arrested after stealing $17,000 worth of Little Debbie snacks. Sounds like he was caught trying to offload his illicit Little Debbies at a flea market.
1: Nominee number four.
0: A 39-year-old man in Minnesota was arrested for setting up a homemade spike strip in his yard to keep neighborhood kids off his lawn. He claims he didn't want to hurt anyone, but police think he kind of did.
1: And the winner is...
0: the woman who Googled, does God forgive murderers before murdering someone? I guess you'll find out you are the Yam Bag of the Week. Keep it here for all the nominees for Prospector's Yam Bag of the Day, weekday mornings on Rock 107.
1: His doctor says he's healthy enough for sex, just not attractive enough.
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1: Prospector.
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0: Wrapping up our mystery 10 at 10, Gary Newman and Cars on Rock 107. The Cars before that. I Can't Drive 55 before that. I'm not going to name the other seven, but I think you figured out by now they're all songs about driving and cars. Hopefully you solved that mystery sooner than now. It's a 9 to 5 no repeat workday on Rock 107. Another long set coming up next with Aerosmith.
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deciphering talk to text messages from my wife, who says, "There's also montage drink here." I'll let you know the translation when she texts me back. 9 to 5, no repeat workday with the Spin Doctors there. That was Two Princes. We're inside of a long set with Steve Miller on Rock 107.

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6: 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The catastrophic collapse of the New York Stock Exchange marked the end of the Roaring Twenties and the beginning of the Great Depression. 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

0: Eric Clapton on a 9-to-5 no repeat workday on Rock 107, your station for Prospector mornings. And this weekend, Kate from the Prospector Show is going up to Lakeland Orchard, and she's going in a dunk tank. Who wants to dunk, Kate? You can do it for charity this Sunday up at Lakeland Orchard. 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
9: Here's your Fox 56 forecast. More heat and humidity for your Friday. Along with that comes a chance for rain and thunderstorms. Heavy rainfall and gusty winds are possible. A southwest wind at 5 to 10 miles per hour, highs near 88 degrees. Partly cloudy skies tonight, patchy fog, lows near 68 degrees. Partly to mostly cloudy skies Saturday, a lesser chance of showers and thunderstorms with a high of 86. I'm Chief Meteorologist Brian Schrader with your Fox 56 forecast, your weather authority.
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0: Tom Petty on Rock 107, maybe getting everything all together, getting the coolers packed, getting the grill ready to roll, tailgating up a montage for Billy Idol. The parking lot will be opening in a few hours, and Rock 107's Prospector will be there broadcasting live while you're heading on into the show tonight. Make sure to stop by and say hi to him in the Rock 107 tent. Cheap Trick coming up as we try to get to the end of a 9-to-5 no repeat workday.
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0: Entered on Rock 107, Red Hot Chili Peppers from 1999, and Other Side before that. It's a 90s weekend coming up this afternoon at 5. Your chance at Goo Goo Dolls tickets here on Rock 107. We'll have them for you with Hoover after 5 o'clock. We've also got classic 90s rock from the Smashing Pumpkins inside of a long set. It's coming up on Rock 107.
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0: Bob Seger on Rock 107, 9 to 5, no repeat workday. So they're telling me now I can't get Taco Bell. Now I can't get Chipotle. I can't get Qdoba. Look it, I just want normal diarrhea from my burritos. Can somewhere deliver that to me? 9 to 5, no repeat workday with Metallica coming up next.
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0: 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Hoover kicks it off this afternoon at 5. It sticks on the 9 to 5 no repeat workday.

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Thin Lizzy on Rock 107. Remember, if you're heading up to the Billy Idol concert tonight at Montage, Rock 107's Prospector will be there in the parking lot. Say hi before the show in the Rock 107 tent. We're inside of a long set with Guns N' Roses and Rush after this one from Linkin Park.

0: Tom Sawyer, Classic Rush on Rock 107. I'm Neil Trama. I'm rolling on out of here, keeping your workday rocking. It's Hoover kicking off a long set next with Weezer and Motley Crue.
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0: Rockin' Brian in Scranton today. He's rocking on the job, looking for some Eagles. Hotel California, Northeast PA's classic rock, Rock 107. Hoover with you. Hello! 90s weekend kicking off today at 5 o'clock. Before we get there, we got a block coming up from ZZ Top on our classic rock timeline. Got some Tonic on the way. You might have saw that free concert just like a few weeks ago in downtown Scranton with those guys. We'll take care of some Led Zeppelin as well. Happy Friday, everybody. Let's check the roads.
1: Lots of 81 delays. 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Really backed up on southbound 81 between 107 and 438. At least a 10-minute delay. 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I'm Jenny Robinson-Barrett. 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

The Dire Straits Legacy coming to a free concert in downtown Wilkes-Barre week from tonight. 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He was on the air earlier this week. 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

0: Led Zeppelin, Immigrant Song, Zeppelin 3 stuff, Northeast PA's classic rock, Rock 107 on a happy Friday. The Kielbasa Festival kicking off today in Plymouth. You know what kind of music they listen to in Plymouth? Yeah, you got it. Plymouth Rock. Plymouth Rock 107, even better. In case you're headed down, we'll check the roads in Rock 107 traffic.
1: 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Southbound on 81, all jammed up between 107 and 438. Also northbound backed up between 11 and River Street.
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0: back on a 7. Doing a little Sublime, Northeast PA's classic rock, Rock 107. Ozzy in there as well. We are hanging on a Friday afternoon. Oh, talk about some Ozzy history. 1970 on this day, Black Sabbath released the Paranoid album, their second one, and non-Ozzy, but Sabbath-related. 1983, Black Sabbath released Born Again, the only Sabbath album to feature former Deep Purple singer Ian Gillan as the frontman. I love that album. And even Ozzy Osbourne gave that album a thumbs up. We got the Classic Rock Timeline coming up in moments featuring ZZ Top. 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
1: Plenty of 81 delays. This traffic report is sponsored by Audible. Delays on 81 southbound between 107 and 438. Also, both ways between 84 and Central Scranton Expressway and heavy southbound Drinker Street down to the airport. Stuck in traffic, going nowhere? 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
15: Here's your Fox 56 forecast. Partly cloudy skies with early showers and thunderstorms. Patchy fog will form with the south wind at 3 to 8 miles per hour. Mild with a low of 70 degrees. Partly cloudy with showers and thunderstorms for your Saturday. The showers will be more scattered. A southwest wind at 5 to 10, gusting up to 15 miles per hour, highs near 86 degrees. Partly cloudy skies Saturday night, lows drop to 68. I'm Chief Meteorologist Brian Schrader with your Fox 56 forecast, your weather authority.
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I got a crane chair in the studio. A big block of ZZ Top. On this day, 1996, Eliminator Certified Diamond. Of course, that was released in 1983. So it took about a dozen years or so to sell 10 million copies, but still a huge feat. There's not a lot of diamond albums out there. 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

0: License to Ill, did I listen to that album over and over and over again? Sure I did, just like you did. Northeast PA's classic rock, Rock 107, some Beastie Boys. We're getting ready for the 90s weekend coming up at 5 o'clock. I'll let you know how I can enter to win tickets to see the Goo Goo Dolls coming to the Pavilion on Montage Mountain. Plus, we'll check out with Prospector, who's at the Pavilion, for Billy Idol tonight. Right now, look at the roads. Traffic.
1: 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Get in the zone. Delay's not quite as bad, but you'll still see some slow spots on 81. Northbound from the airport to River Street. Southbound, Drinker Street to the airport. About a five-minute delay. 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I'm Jenny Robinson Barrett, Total Traffic.
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1: Go out to dinner with your friends. That always gets weird. Especially if you go out with a group and you go out to anything like a dinner or whatnot. And when the bill comes, it gets weird. Because what normally happens is the bill will travel around the table. People will then begin to pitch in what they think they owe. The problem with this is there's always somebody last to get the bill. A look of confusion and concern comes over their face. They're like, what? Now people see this and they're like, a couple extra dollars or something like that? And they're like, well, I'm $687 short. So the $2 you're gonna pitch in ain't even gonna put a dent in this. So how about this? How about the bill take another lap? Do another lap. I don't think my chicken tenders were $700.

0: plan for this weekend. Hopefully, no rain. Northeast PA's Classic Rock, Rock 107 and Blind Melon on the 90s weekend. And we got tickets for Goo Goo Dolls. Come to the Pavilion on Montage Mountain. 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We're going to check in with him.
1: Yeah, brother, let me tell you, no rain is a lie right now on Montage Mountain, but we are looking at the weather forecast, and it does look like within a half hour or so, the rain should be stopping. We're hoping, either way, by 7 o'clock or so tonight, we're going to be inside under the tent looking for Billy Idol and Devo to be taking over everything. That's what we're here for. 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Ain't like the old days when I was a kid. What do you think? We had paper tickets? Yeah, we don't have them anymore. Stop on by. Say hi to the Rock 107 tent. If you are braving the elements, we have a limited number of rain ponchos that we could hook you up with. I see a couple of gentlemen right here that come on over, sir. Grab a poncho, my man. That's what we're here for, trying to make your lives just a little bit better. That's how we do here at Rock 107. Come up, say hi, come to the show, brave the rain. It's going to end pretty soon. It's Prospector broadcast live from Pavilion at Montage Mountain on Rock 107.
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0: Here and there, southbound 81, there's a disabled vehicle. It's around the airport exit. Slow from Davis Street on down. Northbound on 81, slow between Davis and River Streets. 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
2: Here's your Fox 56 forecast. Partly cloudy skies with early showers and thunderstorms. Patchy fog will form with a south wind at 3 to 8 miles per hour. Mild with a low of 70 degrees. Partly cloudy with showers and thunderstorms for your Saturday. The showers will be more scattered. A southwest wind at 5 to 10, gusting up to 15 miles per hour. Highs near 86 degrees. Partly cloudy skies Saturday night. Lows drop to 68. I'm Chief Meteorologist Brian Schrader with your Fox 56 forecast, your weather authority.
1: 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Right now it's Fuel, Rock 107.

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0: summer. You remember? Do you? 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
1: Yeah, brother, we are here. Rain is stopping, and that's a beautiful sign in Northeast PA. 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We're here at the box office. Gates are opening in about 12 minutes. Even with the rain, they still have the no umbrella rule. We saw a lot of people walking with umbrellas that were like, well, they'll be throwing those umbrellas out a little bit later on. But we do have ponchos if you're nervous about rain. We got your back on that because we're trying to help people out here at Rock 107. Stop by the Rock 107 tent right before the footbridge. Say hi to us. We're hanging out here. We'd love to see you. Come on up. It's going to be a great show. Devo opening up and Billy Idol, who I don't believe has ever played in Northeast PA, but I could be wrong, but I don't remember if he did. He's coming right here to the Pavilion at Montage Mountain. You could be here. It's Prospector broadcasting live on Rock 107.
2: 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Well, it is some rain out there moving through the area, so be prepared for that. Meanwhile, it is improving, though, on the highways volume-wise. Southbound 81 does have a disabled vehicle, and that's causing some slowdowns Davis Street down to the airport. 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

0: Rock 107, Nirvana. 90s weekend. Hope you are enjoying this weekend. We got a lot of 90s tunes. We'll be taking care of some STP, some Green Day. We're also going to try to slide in some Stone Temple Pilots as well. Big concert happening tonight. Rock 107 concert event. Billy Idol, Prospector on the road.
1: Brother, we are here. We're hanging out at the Pavilion at Montage Mountain, and there is a line right now from the box office all the way down to the double bridge, the footbridge that goes over. So I'm assuming the gates are not quite open yet, but they should be opening at 6 p.m., so they're just a little late, but they'll be opening shortly, and you can go in and check out. Are you ready for this? Devo and Billy Idol. Now, earlier this afternoon, I said I didn't think Billy Idol had played anywhere in Northeast PA ever in my life. Turns out I was wrong. In 2005, Billy Idol played the Kirby Center. I was corrected very, very quickly by a very nice lady about that. So now that I know, I'm passing on the knowledge to you. Stop by, say hi to the Rock 107 tents right before the double footbridge. We'd love to see you, even if you happen to be wearing a Sips and Sounds shirt. It's fine. It's Prospector broadcasting live, Pavilion at Montage on Rock 107.
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10: Here's your Fox 56 forecast. Partly cloudy skies with early showers and thunderstorms. Patchy fog will form with the south wind at 3 to 8 miles per hour. Mild with a low of 70 degrees. Partly cloudy with showers and thunderstorms for your Saturday. The showers will be more scattered. A southwest wind at 5 to 10, gusting up to 15 miles per hour. Highs near 86 degrees. Partly cloudy skies Saturday night. Lows drop to 68. I'm Chief Meteorologist Brian Schrader with your Fox 56 forecast. Your weather authority.
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In case you can't wait any longer for Alice Cooper coming up at 7 o'clock, here's a little sneak peek. 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

0: 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Somebody who's at the Pavilion right now, our very own Prospector.
1: Yo, brother, we're here. We're hanging out just outside the footbridge here as you make your way to the box office on what is turning into a sunny night in Northeast PA. The rain seems to have been gone and out of the way, which is awesome. In fact, the guys across the street from us took the tent down like 20 minutes ago, I think it was. So they're out there enjoying the sun, working on their tans. I'm a pale Irish boy, so I'm still staying under the tent. But we would love to see you come on out here and stay under the tent and check out Billy Idol and Devo. 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You can even buy them here at the box office. Show's going to be getting kicked off in just a little while, just after 7 o'clock. We've got Devo doing the opening show set, and I'm thinking, okay, you got Whip It, you got Freedom of Choice, okay, great, that'd be awesome. Ooh, Working in a Coal Mine, and then I know a couple other songs like Jocko Homo, Gates of Steel, stuff like that. Then you got Billy Idol, who's got like a gajillion songs. He might play for 3 hours, who knows. Come on up and check it out. 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
1: It's time once again to escape to another world where the rock is always just right. And your seasoned host is never short on stories to share. 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
0: Hello, mutants and minions. It's Alice Cooper celebrating TGIF on this last radio show before the weekend. And by TGIF, I mean, of course, Tiger's Grin, It's Ferocious. Or something like that. It's August the 7th. And we're getting so close to the start of my tour with the Hollywood Vampires that I can hear girls screaming for Johnny Depp already. And no, I can't give Johnny a message for you. Sorry. But I can start your weekend off with the best classic rock you deserve. So here goes.
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2: I bet you expect Motley Crue or Rat or Cinderella when I set up this 80s segment, but no, The Clash also broke through then, and they're pretty much the opposite of those metal bands. 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
8: 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Anyway, I've got a Cooper's Cover coming up from a good friend, Pat Benatar, but now, here's this.
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